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1: Dance Station.
2: And now,
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fall, blowing from either direction. 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The dogs like it, a

tonight. This is a very special night where we give a tribute to the love and soul of music, the happiness of music. You're here with my man, Mr. Michael Robinson.

together. It's all right. Tonight it doesn't matter what you're wearing, what you get on, it doesn't matter. It's about that music. If it's love that you're feeling, we can do this thing together. Cause here we go again. You know the world is going completely crazy. And you know in this world.

Horizontal Algarve. Horizontal Algarve. Horizontal Algarve. Algarve. Horizontal Algarve. Algarve.

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1: 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Everything looking good.
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